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1: let's go to the night.

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0: 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This is it.
1: Now as we prepare for our liftoff, you'll need only two things to direct your course. Your ears and your soul. I bring to you the Robert Glasper Experiment. 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

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I bring to you Brother Rob, Chris, Derek, KC, RCDC, Rock On, Rock On, Rock On, Rock On.

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1: Wah, me, me, me, me, me, me, me, me, me, me, me, me, me.
2: Let me get a little more of my left and my head's right here, just a little more. Just a little more.
3: Two, two, two, two, hey, hey.
4: Something, something, something, something. Something like.
2: Check one, two, mic check, one, two, mic check, one, two, mic.
3: Microphone check, check, one, two, two, one, two.
5: Save the bass.
2: Check, one, two, mic check, one, two. Check, one, two, mic check, one, two. Mic check, one, two, mic check, one, two. 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
6: I know the order.
7: I mean, I missed her.
1: Turn it on. Turn it on. Turn it on.

Arsenal is the red form of Requiem for Mars. The monster at the dinner told the mirror, here is God. The labor camp owners host a social for the staff with appreciation just as they rehearse like karate. Pay tribute to your heroes so you don't have to be one. Exerting great effort to be noticed by the heatless to everything seasoned. Crayola, crayon, crayfish, cray. The memory of heaven, the measure of the day. 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Trill, trill, trill, trill, trill, trill, trill, trill, trill.

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1: 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And you know what? We was treated wrongly because of that, too. 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And he made it here. Yeah. Yeah. He made it! 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

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Let me tell you, we are suffering in La Raiz. The government have to say something, say something, say something. We are suffering in La Raiz. The government say something, say something, say something, yeah. The government have to

0: arise.
1: Yeah. Hey, what's your name? What's the name of the song?
2: The name of the song is for the government says something about the migrants.
1: And what's the name of the artist?
2: The name of the artist, my name is, they call me 6ix9ine, they call me Rising Star Sofotulo. 6ix9ine Rising Star Sofotulo.

The return of myself to myself. Yo, this is the real story. I just want to be back, man. I just want to be back. I want to be back in the right state of mind. I want to be back to my happy self. I want to be back to my passionate mindset. I want to be me again. You know? Because this sounds like I'm trying to do that R&B shit, but yo, let me slow it down. Yo, it's hard out here for a brother and a sister that's going through this immigration life set. You know, we trying to find our own spot in here. And music is my way of expressing my return, myself, my beginnings. I just want to be me. I hope you can understand that. And that's where I'm at. So the return to oneself, return to the motherland, return to your mind, return to everything, return. 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

0: Excuse me, ma'am. 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
1: Pizza? Did I order pizza?
0: 30 minutes or less.
1: Oh, well, maybe.
0: Okay, okay. It's a nice house you have.
1: Oh, yeah, yeah. I decorated. Nice setup. You like the velvet painting?
0: Yeah, I'll just wait here by the TV while you go get the money.
1: Okay, I'll get my money.
0: Alley-oop.
1: Whoa! Hold on, Buster! What are you doing?
0: Sorry,
1: Stop
0: ma'am.
1: It, that's my TV.
0: I'm just doing my job.
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Memorize my story, syllable for syllable, minnow for window, civilized mistletoe, princess hanging, boom. I'm an aging raccoon stuck in a hippopotamus's belly butt. Tin. Not even 10 men could exercise the capacity of my Maximus blasphemous asshole capacity regulator transistors. I kissed the princess of the blister, came back, called the mistress a mister before she even got the final picture. Ace Templeton. Sick enough to rock a bottle of syphilis stimulus before the nipple split. My rug never seen the doctor. Came back the next week and bothered my father, but it was awkward. Sour Patch Kiddo douche. Same song as a Nickelback's little kid sickle produced. I'm simple through the middle tooth. Call the producers of 2020 to come and repixel you. My fucking shrivel noose, so hang the axe man of a blade, broken past, quarter past.

your little trick. 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Especially when I'm on special and I'm

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Something more technically intelligent.

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Steer your way past the palaces that rise above the rot, year by year.

your heart past the truth that you believed in yesterday, such as fundamental goodness and the wisdom of the way. 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And please don't make me go there, though there be a God or not, year by year.

steer your way, oh my heart, though I have no right to ask, to the one who was never, never equal to the task, who knows he's been convicted, who knows he will be shot, year by year, month by month.

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It says, God has not given you a spirit of timidity or shyness, but a spirit of power.

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Make some noise, Womack, for Maritza.

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I never peddled, I grew to work. 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

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Fuck all that cool shit. 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Breaking the shackles to free your mind. And if we escaping tomorrow, I got one question. What you finna leave behind? 10,000 plus hours, but we still asking what's the game. But understand, if you not taking a risk, ain't shit gon' change.

like this. 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Uh-huh. And the reason that knowledge of self is the solution is because once you know yourself, know who you are, know where you came from, know what you're capable of doing, you will do all things according to who you are. Uh-huh. See, the problem is that people, we don't know who we are. When we know who we are and we understand we did.

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I can't believe the sound of my laughter when you're in front of me. I can't believe the peace I feel in your company. When did it happen? Happiness. I thought I knew love, but I never knew this. You never break my spirits down. You never make me feel ashamed. You always praise my efforts, raise my energy, make an effort to know my friends. I was so lonely for you before we met. But sitting on the bus with the rain on the windows and your head on my shoulder, you, you, you, you, you. And furthermore, me, and another thing, us. You teach me so much. Every day that I wake to the smile on your face and the fear.

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speak, we are afraid our words will not be heard nor welcome. 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